0: All right, all right. Here and now on the John Tesh radio program, I'm going to give you a gift. It's the gift of forgiveness. Yes, turns out forgiving somebody who wronged you can do more than improve your mood. Listen to this. It can also relieve physical aches and pains. So in a recent study at Duke University, I want to tell you about people with lower back pain, for example, they were told to work on letting go of their anger towards somebody who had wronged them. The result, the pain levels drop significantly because anger and other negative feelings trigger a reaction in the brain that increases the feelings of pain. But thinking calming, peaceful thoughts, it diminishes that perception and helps ease the ache. You want to feel less aches and pains? Forgive somebody today. I mean, like now, who upset you.
1: Intelligence for Your Life with John Tesh.
0: And coming up, camp isn't just for kids. Adult music camps are booming right now, and researchers say the benefits for brain health and social health are huge. I'll tell you about this next.

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1: For my health and wellness files, band camp isn't just for kids anymore. More adults are heading off to summer music camp, and experts say it's amazing for their mental health. From jazz camps in Washington State to orchestra retreats in Pennsylvania, grown-ups are rediscovering the joy of making music together. Some are lifelong musicians. Others haven't touched their trumpet or clarinet since high school. But once they start playing again, they say their stress melts away. Forensic psychiatrist Carol Lieberman says making music is good for the brain. It activates parts of the brain tied to memory and focus, creativity and emotion. It also helps your brain make better neurological connections, which can help ward off dementia. And psychotherapist Jonathan Alpert says returning to an instrument you learned as a kid is particularly powerful because it combines memory and discipline and emotional reconnection. Plus, playing in a group boosts social connection, something a lot of us are missing these days. In fact, the artistic director of the New England Adult Music Camp in Maine says participation among adults over 60 has now doubled. And the social connection is the key reason why. A lot of these summer music camps for adults also have campfires, kayaking, and cocktail hours. Sign me up.
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1: And coming up, the latest brain hack called tangential immersion. This is basically a way to complete boring tasks by pairing them with something else. I'll explain how you can use tangential immersion next.

0: 97.5 KEXL. All right, here we go with how to psych yourself up to do something boring like cleaning or folding laundry or filing paperwork or even your job if it involves repetitive, boring tasks all day. New research from the UCLA School of Management is telling us this approach to use. Try pairing each boring task with something more engaging and attention-grabbing. For example, in their experiments, researchers found study participants would brush their teeth 30% longer if they watched a nature documentary while they were brushing compared to those told just to brush until their teeth felt clean. In another experiment involving basic stretching exercises, people stuck with their workouts longer if they listened to an audiobook while they were exercising. Researchers say these are examples of something known as tangential immersion. Tangential immersion works because our brain truly thrives when it feels engaged. Think about it. That's why doing something you love puts your mind into a state of flow where you lose all sense of time. You know the feeling. But with boring tasks, our attention constantly drifts, so we're more likely to stop working before we complete the task or when we get distracted. So try finding ways to pair your most boring tasks with something that engages your mind. Like when filing papers and stuffing envelopes for work, try listening to a podcast at the same time. Something like that. That's using the science of tangential immersion.
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11: Here's the forecast for Northeast Nebraska. Lows around 53. Tonight, under clear skies, westerly winds 8 to 15 miles per hour. Ample sunshine expected again tomorrow. Daytime highs approaching 87. Clear skies tomorrow night. Slight chance of thunderstorms. Lows dip down to about 62. From the Weatherology Weather Center, I'm meteorologist Jennifer Wojcicki on 97.5 KEXL.
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1: Boy, we're, I don't know how many great things, Gib, we've connected fiber to, but now it's no dementia, basically. Get more fiber in your diet, you have less of a risk of dementia. The Journal of Nutrition Neuroscience collected data for over 40 years and found that study subjects who consumed the most fiber had a significantly lower risk of developing dementia because they say it feeds, there we go, healthy gut bacteria that reduces inflammation in your body and your brain.
2: It also feeds your healthy gut bacteria, actually gives you the neurotransmitters that make your brain function properly.
1: Serotonin,
2: so
1: yeah.
2: In addition to having low inflammation, which we talk about all the time being a key indicator of metabolic disease that includes dementia, it also actually gives you the neurotransmitters to have a healthier brain overall. So this is a double whammy, and I mean, more and more of the research that we've been reporting on shows that this is the case.
1: That's it. I love it.
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Here we go with another Intelligence for Your Life super hack. Before your next meal, we want you to take a brisk 5-minute walk. Turns out 5-minute microbursts of exercise can boost your energy and decrease fatigue and keep cravings under control. This is according to the International Journal of Behavioral Nutrition and Physical Activity. That little bit of extra movement, 5 minutes, is enough to increase blood flow, which can play a role in helping you feel alert. It also suppresses hunger. So a short 5-minute power walk before a meal can easily help you eat less.

0: 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Directly from our dating and relationship files, we know that happy couples do fight, and now we know what they fight about. According to research from the University of Tennessee, all the couples studied described themselves as being in happy marriages. The couples in the study ranged from 30-year-olds to 70-year-olds, and across all age groups, the couples said their most serious arguments were still about money. After that, issues with communication. And their most common arguments were about household chores and how to spend leisure time. The study also found that happy couples tend to be solution-oriented, so they're looking for ways to end the fights and reach a compromise. I'm that way. And the researchers found that couples who argue are 10 times more likely to have a good marriage than those who just sweep things under the rug all the time. That can lead to resentment, as you probably know. And the best news, listen, the longer couples were married, the less they fought. The researchers believe that couples who were married longer, they reported fewer serious issues and argued less overall.
1: Intelligence for your life.
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12: Here's the forecast for Northeast Nebraska. Lows around 53. Tonight, under clear skies, westerly winds 8 to 15 miles per hour. Ample sunshine expected again tomorrow. Daytime high is approaching 87. Clear skies tomorrow night. Slight chance of thunderstorms. Lows dip down to about 62. From the Weatherology Weather Center, I'm meteorologist Jennifer Wojcicki on 97.5 KEXL.
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0: Welcome to the John Tesh Radio Show, Intelligence for Your Life, here to move you from the place you are right now in your life to the place you were meant to be. And are you the kind of person who has a plan for the day ahead, like wake up at 7, make coffee, walk the dog, work until noon, go to the grocery store at 1, etc., etc.? Well, the University of Pittsburgh finds that people who do maintain a steady schedule of tasks throughout the day are significantly more joyful than people with erratic and unpredictable schedules. It's because you accomplish more when you have a plan, and every accomplishment motivates you to keep going. And each thing you cross off your list, here it is, gives you a hit of feel-good dopamine. Plus, having a daily schedule makes you feel more in control of your time in your life, and that reduces stress. Having a plan and sticking to it produces dopamine, which equals joy.
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0: Coming up, we're going to talk about one of the hottest travel trends. It's dark sky tourism. Don't miss this next.

0: 97.5 KEXL. One of the hottest travel trends right now involves darkness. It's known as dark sky tourism, also called astrotourism, and it's booming. More people are looking to escape artificial light so they can see something a lot of us barely see anymore, a sky full of stars. And the dark sky travel industry is set to double over the next decade. Some hotels, resorts, and tour companies now offer in-house astronomers, rooftop observatories, and even glass ceiling rooms designed specifically for stargazing. There are also nighttime train rides through remote regions, twilight canoe trips, and guided northern lights tours. This sounds amazing. And there's a health component. The University of Texas studied the effects of dark sky environments and found that they prompt the brain to release more melatonin. That hormone does more than regulate our sleep. It also reduces DNA damage and increases our body's ability to repair itself. Spending time under a dark sky, it can improve mental health, helping people feel more connected and calm. And that may be why 62% of travelers now say they're interested in visiting dark sky destinations. If you want to find one, just go to darksky.org. That's darksky.org.
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0: And coming up, you want to be less likely to crash your car? Then watch what you eat, because new research shows drivers who load up on a few key foods are much more likely to be involved in an accident. I'll have the list next.

0: 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John Tesh with you. Let's make sure you're less likely to crash your car. 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
1: Really?
0: Yes. New research showing drivers who load up on sugar, junk food, and processed meats like burgers, bacon, and lunch meats, they tend to have more traffic accidents. The 20-year study involved hundreds of truck drivers. Their eating habits were monitored, along with records of any tickets and accidents. The result? The drivers who ate mostly fried foods, they absolutely had more crashes. The researchers believe it's because high-fat, high-sugar foods, it triggers fatigue, which will lead to dangerous driving. Isn't this amazing, huh? The National Safety Council has found tired drivers are three times more likely to be involved in a crash. You don't have a hard time believing that. Neither do I. Now, although sugary foods do briefly boost alertness, the blood sugar dip that follows destroys a person's mood and concentration. Drivers with poor diets, they also had more traffic tickets. Researchers believe people who make risky food choices are more likely to make risky, aggressive moves behind the wheel.
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9: Here's the forecast for Northeast Nebraska. 53 tonight under clear skies, westerly winds 5 to 10 miles per hour. Clear skies tomorrow, 87. Lows level off around 62. Tomorrow night, slight chance of thunderstorms. From the Weatherology Weather Center, I'm meteorologist Jennifer Wojcicki on 97.5 KEXL.
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1: Gib, did you know that if you want to lift your mood, all you need to do is just wear your favorite color?
2: Really?
1: The Journal of Brain Sciences says it'll make you feel more upbeat all day long. It's because your favorite color energizes happiness-boosting brain nerves. I agree with this. My favorite color is cobalt blue.
2: I'm with you blue. On that. Yeah. Uh-huh. Yeah. So, I mean, look, it's your favorite color for a reason. So doing anything that's your favorite is going to calm you down. It's going to make you feel better. It's going to make you, you know, be happier. It's like, oh, I just looked at my favorite color and ate my favorite meal. Surprise, surprise. I feel better right now. Like, yeah. Of course you do. Yeah. Of course you do. So, yeah, put on your favorite color.
1: I was just going to say that somebody showed up for our Bible study the other day. Everything she was wearing was yellow. And I was thinking, Violet, that's her favorite color. I wonder how much stuff you can find in yellow.
2: It's a hard one until it becomes like the color of the season. And then you get a ton of stuff. Right, so I bet you she waits for cyclical fashion to come around and buy
1: something.
2: Yellow.
1: I bought an orange jacket once. And it was like, you know, people kept asking me to pick up trash, you know.
2: You're talking about buying an orange jacket, but you broke the internet before the internet existed when you wore that purple jacket on one of your specials. So, you know, say whatever you want there, Tesh.
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0: Here's one of those great brain hacks. Ready? Let's say you're exhausted. If somebody asks how you're doing, I want you to lie next time and say, I am great. Researchers at the Cleveland Clinic found that you can trick your brain into thinking you do feel great and rested. It's called placebo sleep. And just like taking a fake placebo pill fools us into feeling better, placebo sleep is so effective, it'll help you power through the day even when you're short on sleep.
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1: All right, my friends, there's a Japanese term I want to share with you. It's yutori, Y-U-T-O-R-I, yutori. It's essentially spaciousness, but in a psychological sense, it's the space to have peace of mind. Other English terms that explain yutori are elbow room, leeway, allowance, and spare time. For example, yutori is leaving early enough to get somewhere so you have time to look around or get settled before everybody else shows up. It's giving yourself room to make a mistake. Yutori is leaving enough room in your schedule for relaxation. When you have this yutori, you feel a sense of mental space and freedom from overwhelming thoughts or worries. You have room to think and room to consider others. So when your life or mind is cluttered and you feel like you don't have the mental capacity to handle things, remember yutori and allow yourself to have some psychological spaciousness. I'm loving this. I practice this actually at each concert venue before people arrive. I get there to warm up for the show at least 6 hours before the audience shows up. It's yutori.
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17: Here's the forecast for Northeast Nebraska. 53 tonight under clear skies, westerly winds 5 to 10 miles per hour. Clear skies tomorrow, 87. Lows level off around 62. Tomorrow night, slight chance of thunderstorms. From the Weatherology Weather Center, I'm meteorologist Jennifer Wojcicki on 97.5 KEXL.
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0: Welcome to Intelligence for Your Life. John Tesh hanging with you today, making you the smartest person in the room. And let's do some pet intelligence here now. If you want your dog to trust you, for example, you have to use positive reinforcement no matter how mad you may get. Because now, a new study is telling us that dogs, they do not trust angry people. Scientists have proven that dogs pick up on our emotional cues. They can sense when we're happy and relaxed, when we're stressed or angry. Ross Flom is a psychology professor at Brigham Young University. He and his team performed a series of tests. They had people point dogs in the direction of a hidden treat using happy, neutral, or angry facial expressions and vocal tones. And they found that the dogs responded best to happy people and worst to angry people. They were the least likely to follow an angry person's command. So the bottom line, if you want your dog to listen to you and behave, you're much better off being kind. A nice dog person.
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0: Coming up, do you or somebody you know struggle with joint or arthritis pain? A new study found an effective drug-free way to cut joint pain in half. And I'll share this game-changing prescription for arthritis pain with you next.

0: 97.5 KEXL. Did you know that 1 in 4 people right now suffer from arthritis and joint pain? And 60% of people who have arthritis are between the ages of 18 and 64. So what can we do about it? Adopt a vegan diet. This is according to new research in the American Journal of Lifestyle Medicine. For the study, arthritis patients were asked to rate the severity of their joint pain on a scale from no pain to as bad as it could possibly be. And then half the participants were put on a strict vegan diet for 4 months, while the other half stuck to their normal diet. And throughout the study, everybody was tested for inflammation markers associated with joint pain. The result? Without fail, those on a vegan diet reported significantly less severe pain over time. And the number of times their joints swelled to painful levels, it was cut in half. Researchers say this is because plant-based diets lower the levels of C-reactive proteins, which are commonly produced by animal products, sugary foods, and refined grains. And C-reactive proteins are like jet fuel when it comes to triggering the inflammation that causes pain and swelling. So bottom lining this, if you're looking for a drug-free way to treat arthritis pain, researchers say your new prescription, it's a vegan diet.
1: Now that's intelligence for your life.
0: Coming up, here's a great reason to take a family vacation. Psychotherapist Dr. Margot Sunderland says vacations create happiness anchors, and these so-called anchors will strengthen your family bond immeasurably. So don't miss this.

0: 97.5 KEXL. John Tesh with you with a great reason to take a family vacation quickly. Family vacations will act as, quote, happiness anchors. According to the latest research, 1 in 3 people say they can still vividly remember their childhood family vacations. I count myself among you. And these people use those memories to get them through tough times. So listen, child psychotherapist, Dr. Margot Sunderland, calls this a happiness anchor because those happy childhood memories keep us centered and grounded when we're stressed or sad. Dr. Sunderland says family vacations are powerful because they're valued by children in the moment and then long afterward in their memory. So if you're on the fence about taking a family in vacation, you're investing in that, the research says do it. It could be the happiest memory of your kid's life and your grandkid, and one that will act as an anchor, getting them through tough times as an adult. Again, the happiness anchor.
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7: Here's the forecast for Northeast Nebraska. 53 tonight, under clear skies, westerly winds 5 to 10 miles per hour. Clear skies tomorrow, 87. Lows level off around 62. Tomorrow night, slight chance of thunderstorms. From the Weatherology Weather Center, I'm meteorologist Jennifer Wojcicki on 97.5 KEXL.
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7: Here's the forecast for Northeast Nebraska. 53 tonight, under clear skies, westerly winds 5 to 10 miles per hour. Clear skies tomorrow, 87. Lows level off around 62. Tomorrow night, slight chance of thunderstorms. From the Weatherology Weather Center, I'm meteorologist Jennifer Wojcicki on 97.5 KEXL.
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0: 97.5 KEXL. All right, we have a rhetorical question from dating expert Helen Fisher, who asks, when it comes to dating, what's more intimidating for guys, the first kiss or the first text?
1: Oh.
0: So this new survey found that 1 in 3 men said texting was the most intimidating part of connecting with somebody new. Fisher says it makes sense when you consider that men are less verbal than women, so they may agonize over everything from wondering which words to use to ask somebody out to whether or not to use an emoji. Fisher says guys should try running their text by a sister or a female friend to get their thoughts. What do you think, Gil?
2: I think that's very good advice to have somebody, if you have a trusted confidant, somebody whose opinion really matters. Don't ask your single guy friend. He'll tell you the wrong thing. But if you ask somebody else in your life who, you know, can help you, that's good. I'll also say, with texting, there's so much other stuff going on, and the stakes are so low that they're higher. In other words, you send a bad text, and that person never has to talk to you again. But when you're in person, if you're going to go for the kiss, you generally, some people, not so much, but in general, you have a sense of how the night is going. You have a sense of the energy that is between the two of you, so you're much more likely to read that properly. It's really hard to read cues via text. You could say something you think is nice, and it gets taken totally the wrong way. So I get why people agonize over this.
0: Yeah, that's good.
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0: Get ready. It is time to hack your energy level and increase your sense of well-being, all kinds of good stuff. Just embrace the beans. Regularly eat chickpeas, lentils, and other types of beans. That's it. It turns out people who do this, experts say they're 80% happier and more energized and more focused. This new research comes from the British Journal of Sports Medicine. Those researchers found that eating just a half a cup a day of beans is enough to improve your mood and energy within 48 hours. The reason? Beans are rich in a compound called PEA, which triggers production of the antidepressant hormone dopamine. Yay, beans. I am a beanaholic.
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0: 97.5 KEXL. All right, here's a powerful headline. Women are now officially better salespeople than men. This is from a new study by the Universities of Houston and San Diego State. The study was conducted over a three-year span and looked at nearly 90 companies and more than 37,000 salespeople across eight industries. It found that female salespeople were 2% better at selling than men, and that rate doubles when saleswomen are also managers. What made the difference? Empathy. That's why women sell better. They spend more time asking questions. They spend more time listening and more time connecting with their customers. The biggest mistake all salespeople make, apparently, but especially men, is talking too much and trying to prove their expertise. So if you're in a sales position, make sure you ask a bunch of questions and really listen to what your customer is saying. It may take a bit longer, but you will be more successful. So say the experts.
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10: Here's the forecast for Northeast Nebraska. 53 tonight under clear skies, westerly winds 5 to 10 miles per hour. Clear skies tomorrow, 87. Lows level off around 62. Tomorrow night, slight chance of thunderstorms. From the Weatherology Weather Center, I'm meteorologist Jennifer Wojcicki on 97.5 KEXL.
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0: If it doesn't make you better, healthier, happier, or much more interesting, I won't put it on this show. This is Intelligence for Life. My name is John Tesh. You know the famous Jack Nicholson line from A Few Good Men? You can't handle the truth. Well, according to new research from the University of Chicago, we can now handle the truth. It's possible, even when the truth is hurtful. A lot of us tell white lies, right, to avoid hurting somebody's feelings. But when your friend asks, how do I look in these pants? Experts say it may be better to be honest and say, you know, I've seen you wear things that are more flattering. Because most people can handle and want to hear the truth. So watch this. In one experiment, study subjects were asked to be honest in all situations. The result: the people being honest and their friends found their interactions to be more pleasurable and socially connecting, meaning telling the truth actually helped them bond. And even when people thought being honest would cause harm in their relationships, for the most part, it didn't. People appreciated honesty. The researchers say honest conversations are more satisfying for both parties, and people react a lot less negatively than we expect. Now, don't miss this. The key is you have to find a way to be nice in your delivery.
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0: 97.5 KEXL. There's a new home trend that's taking off, and it's the exact opposite of smart technology. They're called dumb rooms, spaces in the house designed specifically to unplug, slow down, and do things the old-fashioned way. No TVs, no scrolling, no Alexa listening from the corner. Instead, people are filling these rooms with board games, vinyl records, puzzles, guitars, magazines, even rotary phones. Some families are creating music rooms for karaoke nights and record listening. Others are turning spare bedrooms into quiet reading spaces or game rooms. So the idea behind the dumb room is simple. Our brains are overloaded. After staring at screens all day, more people are craving spaces where they can be fully present, without modifications pulling them away. Experts say these unplugged spaces can help reduce stress, improve focus, and encourage more real-life interaction. And you don't need a huge budget or an extra wing on your house to make it happen. Even small changes, like making phones off-limits in one room and adding books or puzzles, can create that effect. Basically, the hottest new home upgrade is less technology. It's a dumb room.
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0: 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I'll talk you through this next.

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0: 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All right, my friends, if you want to achieve your goals, you need to tap into your brain's reticular activating system, or RAS. You're going to like this. What is it, first of all? It's what your brain uses to determine what's important enough to enter your conscious mind. It distinguishes urgent from non-urgent information, and there are only a few things that automatically get past your RAS and into your conscious brain, like the sound of your name being called, even across a crowded room. Anything that threatens your safety will get through, and a baby crying. Now, motivational speaker and author Mel Robbins says, we can train our brain so our reticular activating system focuses on what's important to us. For example, have you ever been in the market for a new car? Maybe you really want a red Mercedes, and all of a sudden, you start seeing red Mercedes everywhere. They've always been there, but your RAS was just blocking them because they weren't important to you before. Now, you can utilize your RAS in the same way to achieve your goals. All you have to do is make a habit of writing down things related to your goal every day. That way, your RAS is going to be on high alert and stay focused on what? Your goal. That will make you more likely to see new opportunities and think of new solutions, and you'll achieve your goal faster, all thanks to your brain's reticular activating system.
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9: Here's the forecast for Northeast Nebraska. 53 tonight under clear skies, westerly winds 5 to 10 miles per hour. Clear skies tomorrow, 87. Lows level off around 62. Tomorrow night, slight chance of thunderstorms. From the Weatherology Weather Center, I'm meteorologist Jennifer Wojcicki on 97.5 KEXL.
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0: 97.5 KEXL. So, Gib, I was just doing this with your kids the other day when we had a really clear, starry night. I can't remember what it's called. It's an app that helps you stargaze.
1: Stargazer?
0: It's night flight or night watch or something like that. Anyway, according to UC Irvine, you can actually cure loneliness by stargazing. It turns out when we look at something awe-inspiring, sky full of stars, it triggers what's known as the small self effect. That's the feeling that we're part of something bigger than ourselves. And studies reveal it can make us more considerate of others, and it can beat depression.
1: This is you and the beach.
0: Yeah.
1: You and the ocean. Yeah, and I have the same thing where when you are on the, especially, this is why you like to go out in the middle where you can't see the land as much. You get out on the paddleboard and you disappear for a little while.
0: That was creepy.
1: But the point, what you want to experience is being in something that's so much bigger than you.
0: Yeah.
1: It puts everything into perspective. It makes you feel better. I saw this thing recently. When you consider the overall size of the universe and the size of Earth, I'm not eating that much cheese. And that is how I like to look at it. I can put all of the problems in my life, all of the decisions that I'm making, the good and bad, and say, hey, in this context, it's really not that significant.
0: Yeah. I pulled up on my phone. The app is called Night Sky.
1: There you go.
0: It's very highly recommended, and it's just amazing. You know what's really funny is when you point the app down at the ground, you see the other side of the Earth.
1: You see Australia.
2: Like, wait, what's that? What's that?
0: That's so scary. There's stars on the ground.
1: Cross. Yeah.

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1: Oh, yeah.
0: Time to get busy. Have your trailer repaired now.
2: Sure.
1: Yep.
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0: Quick question for you, all you pet parents out there. Do you keep all the receipts and records of your pet's visits to the veterinarian? Well, here's why you shouldn't. Just keep their license information and vaccination records in a safe place and then shred the rest of that stuff. So typically, any paperwork from the vet is going to have your name on it, right? It's going to have your address, your phone number, and of course, it's going to have your pet's name on it. And according to a Google survey of 2,000 people, pets' names were the most common password choice. So with a simple document from a vet's office, a hacker can piece together enough details about you to steal your identity. I just wanted you to know.
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0: 97.5 KEXL. All right, just give me 18 seconds here. I'm going to change everything for you. I now know that a gorgeous sunset or an awe-inspiring view can make you more empathetic and generous. This is huge. Researchers at UC Berkeley, they had study participants view nature images before playing a game that allowed them to give away points to other players. The people who viewed beautiful nature images, they gave away the most points. Looking at awe-inspiring views of nature, and you can even do it on your screensaver, it produces positive emotions that make us more empathetic, generous, and agreeable.
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13: Here's the forecast for Northeast Nebraska. 53 tonight under clear skies, westerly winds 5 to 10 miles per hour. Clear skies tomorrow, 87. Lows level off around 62. Tomorrow night, slight chance of thunderstorms. From the Weatherology Weather Center, I'm meteorologist Jennifer Wojcicki on 97.5 KEXL.
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7: Here's the forecast for Northeast Nebraska. 53 tonight under clear skies, westerly winds 5 to 10 miles per hour. Clear skies tomorrow, 87. Lows level off around 62. Tomorrow night, slight chance of thunderstorms. From the Weatherology Weather Center, I'm meteorologist Jennifer Wojcicki on 97.5 KEXL.
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8: Here's the forecast for Northeast Nebraska. 53 tonight under clear skies, westerly winds 5 to 10 miles per hour. Clear skies tomorrow, 87. Lows level off around 62. Tomorrow night, slight chance of thunderstorms. From the Weatherology Weather Center, I'm meteorologist Jennifer Wojcicki on 97.5 KEXL.
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10: Here's the forecast for Northeast Nebraska. Lows level off around 53. Overnight, under clear skies, southwesterly winds around 5 miles per hour. Sunny skies, Friday, high of 87. Lows around 62. Friday night, slight chance for storms. From the Weatherology Weather Center, I'm meteorologist Jennifer Wojcicki on 97.5 KEXL.
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11: Here's the forecast for Northeast Nebraska. Lows level off around 53. Overnight, under clear skies, southwesterly winds around 5 miles per hour. Sunny skies, Friday, high of 87. Lows around 62. Friday night, slight chance for storms. From the Weatherology Weather Center, I'm meteorologist Jennifer Wojcicki on 97.5 KEXL.
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0: Nebraska's music variety station, Humphrey, Lindsay, and Newman Grove. 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
6: Here's the forecast for Northeast Nebraska. Lows level off around 53. Overnight, under clear skies, southwesterly winds around 5 miles per hour. Sunny skies, Friday, high of 87. Lows around 62. Friday night, slight chance for storms. From the Weatherology Weather Center, I'm meteorologist Jennifer Wojcicki on 97.5 KEXL.
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13: Here's the forecast for Northeast Nebraska. 53 overnight under clear skies, southwesterly winds 5 to 10 miles per hour. Highs around 87 Friday. Lows level off around 62. Friday night, slight chance for storms. From the Weatherology Weather Center, I'm meteorologist Jennifer Wojcicki on 97.5 KEXL.
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11: Here's the forecast for Northeast Nebraska. 53 overnight under clear skies, southwesterly winds 5 to 10 miles per hour. Highs around 87 Friday. Lows level off around 62. Friday night, slight chance for storms. From the Weatherology Weather Center, I'm meteorologist Jennifer Wojcicki on 97.5 KEXL.
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3: Here's the forecast for Northeast Nebraska. Ample sunshine expected today with highs around 87. Winds out of the southwest, 8 to 15 miles per hour. Slight chance for storms tonight. Lows level off around 62. Clear skies. Chance for storms tomorrow. High of 79, partly cloudy. From the Weatherology Weather Center, I'm meteorologist Paul Frombly on 97.5 KEXL.
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6: I'm Elizabeth McDonald, and this is the Fox Business Report.
7: SpaceX is expected to go public today. Elon Musk's rocket, satellite, and artificial intelligence business, XAI. It plans to trade on the NASDAQ and is anticipated to be the largest stock launch ever. Though Jamie Cox of Harris Financial says sometime later, SpaceX likely will pull back.
8: Don't expect that after the pop that you're going to see this thing just go up and up and up. It's probably going to have a drawdown at some point in the first couple of months.
7: Also today, the University of Michigan releases its consumer sentiment report for this month. Lou Bassany says the stock market is trading beyond the Iran conflict.
9: It's looking past this war in Iran, and it's looking at the earnings fundamentals.
7: If the conflict drags on, he says, things could change. That's your Fox Business Report. I'm Jenny Coselda, invested in you.
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The 2 to the 3 to the 4. When it's last call and they kick us out the door. It's getting kind of late, but the ladies want some more. Oh my, good Lord. Tell them drinks.

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1: WJAG is offering two great trips this August. 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Trip also includes a stop at the Cathedral Basilica in St. Louis, home of the largest mosaic collection in the world. 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The second August trip is Monday, August 31st to the Nebraska State Fair. Spend a full day at the fair, including the Casey and the Sunshine Band concert at the Heartland Event Center. $80 per person includes round-trip motor coach, gate admission, reserve concert seating, and driver's gratuity. 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
2: From the WJAG and Norfolk Daily News newsroom, I'm Paul Hughes. Nebraska Independent Dan Osborne filed more than 12,000 signatures to the Nebraska Secretary of State's office on Thursday to get his name on the November ballot seeking the U.S. Senate seat held by Nebraska Republican Pete Ricketts. During his weekly conference call, Ricketts was asked to describe the differences between himself and Osborne.
3: He wants to take away your gun rights. He actually just recently announced they think gun holders should undergo a five-year mental health check. That is really extreme, even among the anti-gun group. So Dan is about as far left as you can get, and he may be running with an independent behind his name, but all his positions are the ones that are for the Democrats. So we couldn't be more different.
2: Ricketts also said Osborne would have voted against the Family Tax Cut Act, removing the tax on tips, and removing the tax on Social Security. 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
4: Here's the forecast for Northeast Nebraska. Ample sunshine expected today with highs around 87. Winds out of the southwest, 8 to 15 miles per hour. Slight chance for storms tonight. Lows level off around 62, clear skies. Chance for storms tomorrow. High of 79, partly cloudy. From the Weatherology Weather Center, I'm meteorologist Paul Frobley on 97.5 KEXL.
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Good Friday morning, everyone. Matt Humphrey here in the Burger King of Norfolk studio. I just flew back from Las Vegas, and boy, are my arms tired. No, that's an old joke. My arms aren't tired, but I'll tell you what, my legs are tired. Walking is what you do in Las Vegas. We'll talk about that, and we'll talk about my trip a little bit throughout the morning. Right now, it's Bastille with Pompeii on 97.5 KEXL.

0: 97.5 KEXL, it's the Pretenders, Brass in Pocket. So, as I teased at the very top of the show, I just got back from Las Vegas yesterday, and so we'll talk about that a little bit this morning. Hopefully some of you find it kind of interesting. The first thing that I tell anyone who I find out is going to Las Vegas for the very first time is, everything is further away than you think it's going to be. Case in point, I was staying at Harrah's. I decided one afternoon that I wanted to eat supper at the Hard Rock Cafe, which is across from Park MGM. Kind of a long distance. Harrah's is further north on the strip. So I took the monorail from Harrah's, got off at the Horseshoe, and walked the rest of the way. Now, I'm an experienced Vegas goer. I've been there 18 times since I was a little kid. And I estimated, it's probably about a half an hour walk. It should be fine. 45 minutes later, I finally get to the Hard Rock Cafe. I walked 10 miles that day, and I did the math. I walked a total of 26 miles over the course of 3 days, assuming my free step counter on my phone is accurate. So, again, my advice to anyone going to Las Vegas, wear comfortable shoes because everything is further than you think. Also, they say it's a dry heat. Well, sure it is. An oven is dry heat, too. It's still unpleasant. Make sure you drink a lot of water if you go to Vegas. That's it this time around. We'll talk more about my Vegas trip a little bit later, who I saw, what I saw, within reason. It is a family-friendly show, of course. We can only mention so much. Coming up, we've got Harry Styles and more music for you, including Natasha Bedingfield here on 97.5 KEXL.
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2: Here's the forecast for Northeast Nebraska. Ample sunshine expected today with highs around 87. Winds out of the southwest, 8 to 15 miles per hour. Slight chance for storms tonight. Lows level off around 62. Clear skies. Chance for storms tomorrow. High of 79, partly cloudy. From the Weatherology Weather Center, I'm meteorologist Paul Frombly on 97.5 KEXL.
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0: 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Clearwater's Rodeo is June 26th, 27th, and 28th. The concert is the 27th. That's Tyler Braden with Zach John King. You can get your tickets right here at our studios. 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Again, June 26th, 27th, 28th for the rodeo, and June 27th for Tyler Braden and Zach John King. Coming up after the break, we've got John Mellencamp for you. Stay tuned. 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
7: Here's the forecast for Northeast Nebraska. Ample sunshine expected today with highs around 87. Winds out of the southwest, 8 to 15 miles per hour. Slight chance for storms tonight. Lows level off around 62. Clear skies. Chance for storms tomorrow. High of 79, partly cloudy. From the Weatherology Weather Center, I'm meteorologist Paul Frombly on 97.5 KEXL.
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0: 97.5 KEXL, it's No Doubt, Don't Speak. They are currently playing a residency at the Sphere in Las Vegas. And I just got back from Las Vegas. Did I go to see No Doubt at the Sphere? I'm not telling you yet. We're talking about that next hour. Right now, we're taking a break. We've got news from the News Talk WJAG Norfolk Daily News newsroom up next. And then next hour, I see Uncle Cracker, I see Olivia Dean, and we'll talk about my Las Vegas escapades more. 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
10: From the WJAG and Norfolk Daily News newsroom, I'm Paul Hughes. Registered nonpartisan U.S. Senate candidate Dan Osborne submitted signatures Thursday to get his name on the general election ballot this fall against Republican U.S. Senator Pete Ricketts. To be on the general election ballot as a nonpartisan, someone must submit 4,000 signatures from registered voters, including 750 in each of the state's three congressional districts. Osborne said his campaign gathered roughly 12,500 signatures to give to the Secretary of State. Unlike in his 2024 bid against U.S. Senator Deb Fischer, Osborne is a known commodity and in the crosshairs of national and state Republicans. Also, Nebraska Democrats are clearing the field for Osborne this time around. Judge Michael Long on Wednesday took under advisement a motion for a change of venue filed last month by an attorney representing 33-year-old Carl Ruskamp. According to the Norfolk Daily News, defense attorney Tim Norlinger, citing extensive and highly prejudicial coverage of Ruskamp's court case, had asked Long to move the trial out of Wayne County. Ruskamp is charged with first-degree murder, use of a firearm to commit a felony, and possession of a firearm by a prohibited person in connection to the death of his 65-year-old father, Gerald Ruskamp, on September 7, 2022. That's news from the WJAG and Norfolk Daily News newsroom. For those stories and more, go to WJAG.com.
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0: 97.5 KEXL, Uncle Cracker with Dobie Gray. That is Drift Away. Okay, so last hour we heard No Doubt, and I mentioned that No Doubt is currently doing a residency at the Sphere in Las Vegas, and I just got back from Las Vegas. Did I go to see them? Okay, that's enough suspense. I did not see No Doubt at the Sphere. If my trip had been a day earlier or a day later, I would have gotten to see them, but I just missed them. Would have been a good show. I'm not the biggest No Doubt fan in the world, but they've got a bunch of hits, and the Sphere is incredibly impressive, so I would definitely go to see No Doubt at the Sphere. It just didn't work out for me. The Wizard of Oz is also playing at the Sphere. I could have gone to that, but the cheapest tickets were like $150, and I was not paying that to see a movie that I don't particularly care about, even though the Sphere is super impressive. So I didn't get to see the Sphere this time around, but I definitely am hoping to find some chance. I wanted to go to Metallica in October. That's what put the thought of a Las Vegas trip in my mind to begin with this year, but I couldn't get tickets to Metallica. So hopefully somebody cool plays the Sphere in the future and I can see it again, because it's very impressive. What did I see in Las Vegas? I saw Carrot Top. He has played Las Vegas for years now. 20 or 30 years he's been in Las Vegas. He was at the MGM Grand for years. He's at the Luxor now. We'll talk about that a little bit later. This has gone on long enough for now. But yeah, I saw Carrot Top in Las Vegas just a few days ago. Coming up, we've got more music for you, including Olivia Dean, and we'll check your forecast right after this on 97.5 KEXL.
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7: If you're ready to find a relationship that will last the rest of your life, banish these two words from your vocabulary. Opposites attract. People fall for someone who's different because they hope the other person's good traits will rub off on them. For example, a wallflower might be drawn to an extrovert in hopes of becoming more social. But dating coach Marina Sabracci says personality changes rarely happen, so the introvert winds up resenting their outgoing partner and vice versa. And statistics back this up. A University of Pennsylvania study found that differing on just one issue, for example, spending versus saving, boosted a couple's chance of divorce by more than 30%. And having different lifestyle habits, especially health-related issues like smoking and exercise, increases the risk of divorce by more than 90%. So if you're looking for lasting love, find someone who's similar to you. I'm John Tesh with today's Intelligence for Your Life Minute.
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10: Here's the forecast for Northeast Nebraska. Ample sunshine expected today, with daytime highs approaching 87. Southwesterly winds, 8 to 15 miles per hour. Lows around 62. Tonight, slight chance of thunderstorms. Slight chance of thunderstorms tomorrow. Daytime highs approaching 79. From the Weatherology Weather Center, I'm meteorologist Paul Frombly on 97.5 KEXL.

0: 97.5 KEXL, Joan Jett and the Blackhearts, I Hate Myself for Loving You. Matt Humphrey here in the Burger King of Norfolk studio, taking care of the show for Kylie today. 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Coming up, we've got Pat Cavay with sports. Then we'll hear from Justin Bieber, Billie Eilish, and we'll talk a little bit more about my trip to Las Vegas. We'll talk about the Carrot Top Show. 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
5: With a look at sports, I'm Pat Cavay. It's All-Star Weekend as 19 area athletes will hit the court this afternoon for the Northeast Nebraska All-Star Volleyball Contest. Taking part this year will be athletes from Norfolk Catholic, Wynot, Battle Creek, Guardian Angel Central Catholic, Wisner Pilger, Newman Grove St. Ed, O'Neill, Elgin Public Pope John, Laurel Concord Coleridge, Stanton, Oakland Craig, Clarkson, Lee, and Pierce. First service set for 3 p.m. at Norfolk Catholic High School due to updates being done at Northeast Community College. Area athletes will also hit the gridiron later this evening for the 12th annual Northeast Nebraska All-Star Football Classic at Veterans Memorial Field in Norfolk. Kickoff is set for 7 o'clock with gates opening at 5:45. Tickets can be purchased at gate only. A full list of rosters will be available under the sports tab at NorfolkNERadio.com. Then tomorrow, 16 area wrestlers will be on the mats for the NSWCA Nebraska All-Star Duels at the Nebraska National Guard Recruiting Office in Grand Island. Athletes include wrestlers from Norfolk Catholic, Pierce, Stanton, Wayne, Battle Creek, South Sioux City, Columbus Lakeview, Lyons Decatur Northeast, Winnebago, Madison, Clarkson, Lee, and O'Neill. Action will get underway at 11 o'clock with matchups to be announced during an award ceremony tonight. Moving over to college athletics, Jordy Fromm is bringing home another postseason award as she was named the winner of the Honda Award for softball yesterday, joining Denise Day in 1985 as the only winners in Nebraska history. Fromm now becomes a finalist for the prestigious Collegian Woman Athlete of the Year and the Class of 2026 Honda Cup, which will be presented live July 27th at 6 p.m. Central Time on CBS Sports Network. On the local and area sports calendar for today, both the Norfolk Legion baseball teams take part in the Dakota Classic up in South Dakota. The juniors open play against Harrisburg at noon before facing the reserve Battle Warriors of Omaha Westside at 7:30. Seniors have one game today, facing off with Palace City out of Mitchell, South Dakota at 12:30. That's a look at sports. I'm Pat Cavay.
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0: 97.5 KEXL, great stuff from Billie Eilish. That is Birds of a Feather. Well, if you're just joining us on this Friday morning, I am Matt Humphrey here in the Burger King of Norfolk studio. Just got back from Las Vegas yesterday, so we're talking a little bit about that this morning. I saw Carrot Top on my trip. I had never seen him before. He's played in Vegas for years. I always saw the billboards, like, I should check him out someday. Finally decided to do it. Now, Carrot Top has been a punchline for years because, I mean, prop comedy, you know, maybe not the highest art form. You would think that that's what we've been told, right? Oh, it's Carrot Top. He's a joke. But he's really funny. I mean, every review I've ever seen of his Las Vegas show is, go see Carrot Top. And I'm here to say, it's a very solid show. Fast-paced, joke after joke after joke. I mean, it's just hit after hit, you know. And it's not entirely prop comedy. He's got all of his trunks there, and he'll do some gags here and there. But it's more traditional stand-up than you would expect from Carrot Top. There's a good amount of his prop comedy mixed in, but really it's just observational stuff and stories from his life, that kind of thing. Some of the jokes are kind of dated, which you might expect from Carrot Top, and it's not a clean show. He's probably not ever going to come to the Great American Comedy Festival. We get great acts here. Looking forward to that, but Carrot Top probably not going to be among them. But if you ever get the chance to see Carrot Top in Las Vegas, I would say go for it. It's not an expensive show. I got in for $50, I think it was. I was two or three rows from the back. I actually ended up getting upgraded to the third row because there were some open seats they wanted to fill. So worked out even better for me. Coming up after the break, we've got more music for you, including Kings of Leon on 97.5 KEXL.
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12: Here's the forecast for Northeast Nebraska. Ample sunshine expected today with daytime highs approaching 87. Southwesterly winds 8 to 15 miles per hour. Lows around 62 tonight. Slight chance of thunderstorms. Slight chance of thunderstorms tomorrow. Daytime highs approaching 79. From the Weatherology Weather Center, I'm meteorologist Paul Frombly on 97.5 KEXL.
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0: It's Journey on 97.5 KEXL, Separate Ways, Worlds Apart. Coming up, we've got news from the WJAG Norfolk Daily News newsroom. In the 8 o'clock hour, Santana, Adele, and Olivia Rodrigo. It's a big week for Olivia. Brand new album out now. We'll talk about it next hour here on 97.5 KEXL.
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8: From the WJAG and Norfolk Daily News newsroom, I'm Paul Hughes. The Great American Comedy Festival is set for next week with the final three nights scheduled for Norfolk's Johnny Carson Theater. Headlining the Saturday night gala is podcasting superstar Charlie Behrens of Manitowoc Minute fame. Behrens told Newstalk WJAG's Jeffrey Steffen he started show business the traditional way.
9: So I was out there in Los Angeles trying to get an agent, doing odd jobs, all that sort of stuff. 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I said, I'll just make a video a week until something takes off, and, you know, my first Manitowoc Minute was the thing that took off, so I did another one and then another one, and, you know, before I knew it, I had an audience.
8: The Comedy Festival kicks off Wednesday with the Regional Comedy Showcase at the District Event Center. Thursday, it's the Comedy Magic Show at the Johnny Carson Theater. Improv with Bluebird is the Friday night feature, also at the Johnny. And on Saturday, it's the gala featuring Charlie Behrens, also at the Johnny Carson Theater. 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That's news from the WJAG and Norfolk Daily News newsroom. 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

Santana with the product G&B, Maria Maria, kicking off the 8 o'clock hour here on 97.5 KEXL. Good Friday morning, everyone. Matt Humphrey here in the Burger King of Norfolk studio, taking care of the show for Kylie today. On the way, we've got Adele, Olivia Rodrigo, now it's Benson Boone, Beautiful Things on 97.5 KEXL.

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0: It's Olivia Rodrigo on 97.5 KEXL, the first single from her brand new album. That is Drop Dead. The album You Seem Pretty Sad for a Girl So in Love is out right now. Just dropped. I haven't heard it yet because it's early. Looking forward to listening to it, though. And she was on Jimmy Kimmel on, what was it, Wednesday night, I guess, after the NBA Finals. And she performed her other new single, The Cure, which is also a very good song. Drop Dead is good. I think I might like The Cure a little bit better. Again, looking forward to digging into the new album. It is out now. Check it out if you haven't yet. Coming up, we've got Pat Cavay with sports, and then Switchfoot and Natalie Imbruglia here on 97.5 KEXL.
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9: With a look at sports, I'm Pat Cavay. It's All-Star Week this weekend as 19 area athletes will hit the court this afternoon for the start of it at the Northeast Nebraska All-Star Volleyball Contest. Taking part this year will be Norfolk Catholic Sidonia Wattier, Hayden Brummer, and Ansley Waters. Why not Kenna Oligmuller, Jalen Geisen, and Haley Weisler? Battle Creek's Jane Smutney and Carly Friedenberg. Guardian Angels' Julie Ritter. Wisner Pilgers' Charlie Jacobs. Kaylee Patzel of Newman Grove St. Ed. O'Neill's Bergen Claussen. Elgin Public Pope John's Caton Zwingman. Tyler Rekov of Laurel Concord Courage. Stanton Skyler Sebrant. Oakland Craig's Maya Thompson. Clarkson Lee's Ava Kosick. And Pierce's Naomi Sullivan. First serve is set for 3 o'clock at Norfolk Catholic High School. Area athletes will also hit the gridiron later this evening for the 14th annual Northeast Nebraska All-Star Football Classic at Veterans Memorial Field. Kickoff is set for 7 o'clock with gates opening at 5:45. A full list of rosters will be available under the sports tab at NorfolkNERadio.com. 16 area wrestlers will also hit the mats tomorrow for the NSWCA All-Star Duels at the Nebraska National Guard Recruiting Office in Grand Island. Athletes include McKaylee Fisher of Norfolk Catholic, Isabel Keeler of Pierce, Rylan Hansen of Stanton, Nyla Bowles and Grant Moss of Wayne, Lily Mefford of

0: Plaza of Madison, Levi Gall of Clarkson Lee, and Brody Jacobowski of O'Neill. Action gets underway at 11 with matchups to be announced during their award ceremony tonight. At the college level, Jordy Fromm is bringing home another postseason award as she was named the winner of the Honda Award for softball yesterday. She joins Denise Day of 1985 as the only winners in Nebraska history. She also becomes a finalist for the prestigious Collegiate Woman Athlete of the Year and the Class of 2026 Honda Cup Award to be presented live July 27th at 6 o'clock on CBS Sports Network. On our local and area sports counter for today, both the Norfolk Legion baseball teams take part in the Dakota Classic. Juniors open play against Harrisburg at noon before facing the reserve Battle Warriors of Omaha Westside at 7:30. Seniors face off with Palace City of Mitchell, South Dakota at 2:30. That's a look at sports. I'm Pat Cavay.
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0: 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That is the Boys of Summer. 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
7: Norfolk, Nebraska.
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7: Huh. You know, they really should publicize this festival more.
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12: Here's the forecast for Northeast Nebraska. Highs level off around 87 today. Under clear skies, southwest winds 8 to 15 miles per hour. Clear skies again tonight. Slight chance of thunderstorms, 62. Highs level off around 79 tomorrow. Slight chance of thunderstorms. From the Weatherology Weather Center, I'm meteorologist Paul Frobley on 97.5 KEXL.
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0: It's Janet Jackson on 97.5 KEXL. Love Will Never Do Without You. Coming up in the 9 o'clock hour, I see Prince, Philip Phillips, the Jonas Brothers, and just a little bit more discussion about my recent trip to Vegas. Sometimes it's fun to get outside of town, explore the desert, so to speak. I did that one day. We'll talk about that next hour here on 97.5 KEXL.
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1: It's Prince on 97.5 KEXL with Kiss. Matt Humphrey here in the Burger King of Norfolk studio on this Friday morning. We've got the Jonas Brothers on the way, Nickelback, Better Than Ezra, and then we'll wrap up my thoughts on my recent trip to Las Vegas. If you missed it, we've been talking about it throughout the morning. We'll recap a little bit and give you one more bit of information. Right now, it's Philip Phillips with Home. That's where I am. Happy to be home here on 97.5 KEXL.

0: Better than Ezra on 97.5 KEXL. That is good. If you're just joining us this morning, we've been talking about my recent trip to Las Vegas. I was there last weekend into the first part of this week. Did a lot of walking, 26 miles across 3 days. 10 miles in 1 day was my personal best, if you can call that best. I saw Carrot Top. It was a good show. And one more piece I wanted to mention about the trip is sometimes it's good to get outside of Las Vegas. You can only walk up and down the strip so much. You can only gamble so much. Sometimes you just got to rent a car and see what else is out there. That's what I did. I've done that a couple times now. If you drive west out of Las Vegas, you go through a mountain pass. It's a beautiful drive, and it's steeper than it seems. Speed limit is 55 going through that pass. You have to ride the brake the whole time. You take your foot off the brake and just coast, you could easily get up to 85 miles per hour or more. I didn't test it. I was riding the brake because I didn't want to get a speeding ticket with a rental car in Nevada. Didn't want to do that. But anyway, the destination was the town of Pahrump, about 45,000 people, according to Google, about 45 minutes west of Las Vegas after you go through that mountain pass. It's a nice little town. It's got a bowling alley, a couple casinos, of course, an Albertsons, a Walmart. But it's a nice little town, and it's nice to get away from the bright lights of Las Vegas and see, I guess, what you might call the real Nevada. So that's the story of my vacation. Mostly Las Vegas, a little Pahrump, some mountains in there as well. It's a nice getaway. I'm not counting the days to my next trip, but I know there will be a next trip whenever that happens. Coming up after the break, we've got more music for you, including Ariana Grande and Sienna Spyro on 97.5 KEXL.
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2: Here's the forecast for Northeast Nebraska. Highs level off around 87 today. Under clear skies, southwest winds 8 to 15 miles per hour. Clear skies again tonight. Slight chance of thunderstorms, 62. Highs level off around 79 tomorrow. Slight chance of thunderstorms. From the Weatherology Weather Center, I'm meteorologist Paul Frobley on 97.5 KEXL.
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0: It's Walk the Moon on 97.5 KEXL. Shut up and dance. We've got news coming up next from the WJAG Norfolk Daily News newsroom. We'll hear the latest from Taylor Swift before the end of the hour, and that's a perfect way for me to leave you. I'm stepping out. We've got the 10 at 10 up next. 10 songs in a row to get your hour started. Harry Styles, Creed, Collective Soul, George Harrison. That's just the first 15 minutes. Stay tuned. You're on 97.5 KEXL.
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8: From the WJAG and Norfolk Daily News newsroom, I'm Paul Hughes. Registered nonpartisan U.S. Senate candidate Dan Osborne submitted signatures Thursday to get his name on the general election ballot this fall against Republican U.S. Senator Pete Ricketts. To be on the general election ballot as a nonpartisan, someone must submit 4,000 signatures from registered voters, including 750 in each of the state's three congressional districts. Osborne said his campaign gathered roughly 12,500 signatures to give to the Secretary of State. Unlike in his 2024 bid against U.S. Senator Deb Fischer, Osborne is a known commodity and in the crosshairs of national and state Republicans. Also, Nebraska Democrats are clearing the field for Osborne this time around. During his weekly conference call, Ricketts was asked to describe the differences between himself and Osborne.
9: He wants to take away your gun rights. He actually just recently announced that he thinks gun holders should undergo a 5-year mental health check. That is really extreme, even among the anti-gun group. So Dan is about as far left as you can get, and he may be running with an independent behind his name, but all his positions are the ones that are for the Democrats. So we couldn't be more different.
8: Ricketts also said Osborne would have voted against the Family Tax Cut Act, removing the tax on tips, and removing the tax on Social Security. The Great American Comedy Festival is set for Wednesday through Saturday of next week, with the final 3 nights scheduled for Norfolk's Johnny Carson Theater. Headlining the Saturday night gala is the podcasting superstar Charlie Behrens of Manitowoc Minute fame. Behrens told Newstalk WJAG's Jeffrey Steffen he started in show business the traditional way.
10: So I was out there in Los Angeles, trying to get an agent, doing odd jobs, all that sort of stuff. Then, you know, it got to a point where you could just self-publish on social media, and that's what I did. I said, I'll just make a video a week until something takes off, and, you know, my first Manitowoc Minute was the thing that took off. So I did another one and then another one, and you know, before I knew it, I had an audience.
8: The Comedy Festival kicks off Wednesday with a regional comedy showcase at the District Event Center. Thursday, it's the Comedy Magic Show at the Johnny Carson Theater. Improv with Bluebird is the Friday night feature, also at the Johnny. And on Saturday, it's the gala featuring Charlie Behrens. 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
12: Here's the forecast for Northeast Nebraska. Highs level off around 87 today. Under clear skies, southwest winds 8 to 15 miles per hour. Clear skies again tonight. Slight chance of thunderstorms, 62. Highs level off around 79 tomorrow. Slight chance of thunderstorms. From the Weatherology Weather Center, I'm meteorologist Paul Trombley on 97.5 KEXL.
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9: Here's the forecast for Northeast Nebraska. High temperatures reach up to 87 today under mainly clear skies, southwest winds 8 to 15 miles per hour. Clear skies tonight, slight chance of thunderstorms, lows level off around 62. Partly cloudy tomorrow, slight chance of thunderstorms, highs level off around 79. From the Weatherology Weather Center, I'm meteorologist Paul Frombly on 97.5 KEXL.
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7: Here's the forecast for Northeast Nebraska. High temperatures reach up to 87 today under mainly clear skies, southwest winds 8 to 15 miles per hour. Clear skies tonight, slight chance of thunderstorms, lows level off around 62. Partly cloudy tomorrow, slight chance of thunderstorms, highs level off around 79. From the Weatherology Weather Center, I'm meteorologist Paul Frombly on 97.5 KEXL.
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11: Here's the forecast for Northeast Nebraska. High temperatures reach up to 87 today under mainly clear skies, southwest winds 8 to 15 miles per hour. Clear skies tonight, slight chance of thunderstorms, lows level off around 62. Partly cloudy tomorrow, slight chance of thunderstorms, highs level off around 79. From the Weatherology Weather Center, I'm meteorologist Paul Frombly on 97.5 KEXL.
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2: 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Since when?
1: Like 2008.
2: 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Where?
1: At the Johnny Carson Theater.
2: In Norfolk?
1: Yeah.
2: Well, who's performing?
1: Charlie Behrens is the headliner this year.
2: Charlie Behrens? I see his videos all the time. He's hilarious.
1: Right? They're also bringing in Bluebird Improv with Matt Walsh and a bunch of other funny improvisers.
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1: And they bring in a bunch of other nationally known comics. 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
1: Yeah.
2: Norfolk, Nebraska.
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2: Huh. You know, they really should publicize this festival more.
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11: From the WJAG and Norfolk Daily News Newsroom, I'm Bill Seifert. A Stanton woman who stole nearly $13,000 from her ex-husband's business avoided jail time on Wednesday in Stanton County District Court. According to the Norfolk Daily News, 52-year-old Jennifer Johnson was sentenced by District Judge Michael Long to a year of probation for theft by receiving stolen property. She also was fined $1,000 and was ordered to pay nearly $13,000 in restitution. Johnson pleaded no contest to the misdemeanor in March. Nebraska Independent Dan Osborne filed more than 12,000 signatures with the Nebraska Secretary of State's office on Thursday to get his name on the November ballot seeking the U.S. Senate seat held by Nebraska Republican Pete Ricketts. During his weekly conference call, Ricketts was asked to describe the differences between himself and Osborne.
12: He wants to take away your gun rights. He actually just recently announced they think gun holders should undergo a 5-year mental health check. That is really extreme, even among the anti-gun group. So Dan is about as far left as you can get, and he may be running with an independent behind his name, but all his positions are the ones that are for the Democrats. So we couldn't be more different.
11: Ricketts also said Osborne would have voted against the Family Tax Cut Act, removing the tax on tips, and removing the tax on Social Security. Beginning Monday, the city of Norfolk will start its 2026 Chip Seal Street Maintenance Project. Residents are asked to remove vehicles from affected streets and plan travel routes accordingly. During the application process, temporary traffic disruptions and delays should be expected. The streets scheduled for chip seal work are listed on our website, WJAG.com. That's news from the WJAG and Norfolk Daily News Newsroom. I'm Bill Seifert. For these stories and more, go to WJAG.com.
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13: Here's the forecast for Northeast Nebraska. High temperatures reach up to 87 today under mainly clear skies, southwest winds 8 to 15 miles per hour. Clear skies tonight, slight chance of thunderstorms, lows level off around 62. Partly cloudy tomorrow, slight chance of thunderstorms, highs level off around 79. From the Weatherology Weather Center, I'm meteorologist Paul Frombly on 97.5 KEXL.
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2: Here's the forecast for Northeast Nebraska. Mainly sunny skies this afternoon with daytime highs approaching 86. Southerly winds 8 to 15 miles per hour. Slight chance of thunderstorms. Tonight, lows dip down to about 61. Clear skies. From the Weatherology Weather Center, I'm meteorologist Jennifer Wojcicki on 97.5 KEXL.
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8: Here's the forecast for Northeast Nebraska. Mainly sunny skies this afternoon with daytime highs approaching 86. Southerly winds 8 to 15 miles per hour. Slight chance of thunderstorms. Tonight, lows dip down to about 61. Clear skies. From the Weatherology Weather Center, I'm meteorologist Jennifer Wojcicki on 97.5 KEXL.
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4: 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Coming up, we've all heard the old adage, opposites attract. 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
4: If you're ready to find a relationship that will last the rest of your life, banish these two words from your vocabulary. Opposites attract. People fall for someone who's different because they hope the other person's good traits will rub off on them. For example, a wallflower might be drawn to an extrovert in hopes of becoming more social. But dating coach Marina Sabracci says personality changes rarely happen. So the introvert winds up resenting their outgoing partner and vice versa. And statistics back this up. A University of Pennsylvania study found that differing on just one issue, for example, spending versus saving, boosted a couple's chance of divorce by more than 30%. And having different lifestyle habits, especially health-related issues like smoking and exercise, increases the risk of divorce by more than 90%. So if you're looking for lasting love, find someone who's similar to you. I'm John Tesh with today's Intelligence for Your Life Minute.
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16: Here's the forecast for Northeast Nebraska. Mainly sunny skies this afternoon with daytime highs approaching 86. Southerly winds 8 to 15 miles per hour. Slight chance of thunderstorms. Tonight, lows dip down to about 61. Clear skies. From the Weatherology Weather Center, I'm meteorologist Jennifer Wojcicki on 97.5 KEXL.
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9: Here's the forecast for Northeast Nebraska. Mainly sunny skies this afternoon with daytime highs approaching 86. Southerly winds 8 to 15 miles per hour. Slight chance of thunderstorms. Tonight, lows dip down to about 61. Clear skies. From the Weatherology Weather Center, I'm meteorologist Jennifer Wojcicki on 97.5 KEXL.
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4: 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It was awesome. My room was amazing. The food was fabulous. The staff, very friendly and helpful. I was there for a conference, which can sometimes overwhelm a facility. Not in this case. The Norfolk Lodge and Suites was fantastic. 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
1: Here's the forecast for Northeast Nebraska. Mainly sunny skies this afternoon with daytime highs approaching 86. Southerly winds 8 to 15 miles per hour. Slight chance of thunderstorms. Tonight, lows dip down to about 61. Clear skies. From the Weatherology Weather Center, I'm meteorologist Jennifer Wojcicki on 97.5 KEXL.
2: 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Norfolk area winds are out of the south at 12. We're sitting at 84. Got Matchbox 20 on the way. 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
5: From the WJAG and Norfolk Daily News Newsroom, I'm Bill Seifert. Registered nonpartisan U.S. Senate candidate Dan Osborne submitted signatures Thursday to get his name on the general election ballot this fall against Republican U.S. Senator Pete Ricketts. To be on the general election ballot as a nonpartisan, someone must submit 4,000 signatures from registered voters, including 750 in each of the state's three congressional districts. Osborne said his campaign gathered roughly 12,500 signatures to give to the Secretary of State. The New World screwworm has crossed the border from Mexico to Texas and New Mexico. Teresa Steckler, a beef cattle specialist with the University of Illinois, said cattle producers in the Midwest and other areas farther north should stay watchful, but do not need to worry.
6: The only time that I would get excited would be if producers from Illinois would bring cattle up from along the border in Texas. And I don't see that happening. That's a completely different breed of cattle. We have our Angus, Semi, and black-headed cattle up here primarily. So right now, I'm not worried about the New World screwworm in Illinois.
5: Cattle producers are urged to visit the USDA's screwworm.gov website for more information. 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The celebratory reveal of the 193,000 square foot field came 2 days before today's start of the 2026 NCAA Men's College World Series. The all-turf field at Florence Boulevard and Cumming Street in downtown Omaha will also serve as the principal location for teams preparing to compete in the CWS. That's news from the WJAG and Norfolk Daily News Newsroom. I'm Bill Seifert. For these stories and more, go to WJAG.com.
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7: Here's the forecast for Northeast Nebraska. Mainly sunny skies this afternoon with daytime highs approaching 86. Southerly winds 8 to 15 miles per hour. Slight chance of thunderstorms. Tonight, lows dip down to about 61. Clear skies. From the Weatherology Weather Center, I'm meteorologist Jennifer Wojcicki on 97.5 KEXL.

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0: 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And hey, check out the 2026 Northeast Nebraska All-Star Football Classic tonight. Veterans Memorial Field in Norfolk, kickoff 7 p.m. Be a part of that. And hey, Stanton Rib Fest's annual rib cook-off tomorrow. All-you-can-eat ribs start at 5 p.m. $17 for adults, $5 for kids 6 to 12, and 5 and under free. And the proceeds go toward their scholarship fund and town improvements. Check out the event tomorrow. 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
3: Here's the forecast for Northeast Nebraska. Mainly sunny skies this afternoon with daytime highs approaching 86. Southerly winds 8 to 15 miles per hour. Slight chance of thunderstorms. Tonight, lows dip down to about 61. Clear skies. From the Weatherology Weather Center, I'm meteorologist Jennifer Wojcicki on 97.5 KEXL.
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0: 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And life moves too fast. 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Burger King, have it your way, South 13th, or Benjamin Avenue in Norfolk. You know, most of us are experiencing AI every day, whether we like it or not. One area many of us don't want AI is in music. Break that down for you coming up. And be listening starting Monday for your chance to splash into summer fun and qualify for the Tropical Waters Hot Tub of Prizes. It's a chance to qualify to win a Cove C410 78x35-inch hot tub with Tropical Waters and 97.5 KEXL.
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4: 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Five criminal defendants appeared in Cumming County District Court yesterday on various felony charges. Read about them in today's edition of the Norfolk Daily News. 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
1: Here's the forecast for Northeast Nebraska. Mainly sunny skies this afternoon with daytime highs approaching 86. Southerly winds 8 to 15 miles per hour. Slight chance of thunderstorms. Tonight, lows dip down to about 61. Clear skies. From the Weatherology Weather Center, I'm meteorologist Jennifer Wojcicki on 97.5 KEXL.
11: Mid to upper 70s tomorrow on Saturday, low 70s on Sunday, and right around 80 on Monday. Downtown Norfolk area 86, it's Taylor Swift on 97.5 KEXL.

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You know, one area many of us don't want AI is in music. Yeah, we want to hear real artists doing the writing, performing, and singing. We'll talk about that coming up. Got Avicii on the way, Dua Lipa, and a whole lot more. How about Sheryl Crow on 97.5 KEXL?

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2: 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Equity markets rallied to close the week, with the U.S. and Iran both signaling progress towards a peace agreement. News reports suggest that a deal which would enable a reopening of the Strait of Hormuz could be signed on the sidelines of the G7 summit in France this weekend. In response, WTI oil prices fell to $84, near the lows seen after the outbreak of conflict in the Middle East, sparking strong gains in European and Asian equity markets. The Dow closed up 354 points at 51,202. The Nasdaq closed up 79 points at 25,889. The S&P 500 closed up 37 points at 7,431. In commodity markets, the price of crude oil was down $3.36 at $84.40. And the spot price of gold was up $114.70 to $4,228.70. In stocks of local interest, Archer Daniels, 80.24, up 1.34. Conagra Brands, 13.74, up 0.29. McDonald's, 284.81, up 0.04. 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
3: Hey everyone, you're hanging with Henry at the 36th annual Clarkson Rodeo going on tonight and tomorrow. I managed to find the president of the Rodeo Association, Chuck. How's it going today, Chuck?
4: We're a little frazzled, but we're getting things done. We're going to be ready for showtime.
3: Yeah, and we were talking a little bit before we went on, and you've been here since the very beginning, right?
4: Day one, yes, sir.
3: And so you've talked about a little bit about the gate prices and all that other stuff and how people are shocked at these prices. Let's talk about them a little bit.
4: We're grateful to have wonderful partners and sponsors and advertisers, so we're able to keep our gate price at $10 for an adult and $5 for kids. And if you want to save a couple of bucks, you can buy advanced tickets at about 9 outlets around the area. And save a buck getting in the gate, and don't make us bohemians make change for you. And then our concession prices, we charge $5 for a quarter pound Toman cheese burger, and we have $5 adult beverages, 16 ounce. So we're trying to keep things reasonable and making it affordable for families to come out and have a good time with us.
3: It sounds amazing and quite affordable. Those are some pretty low prices that you're naming off here. And you mentioned also that there's a new act, a new clown, right?
4: Jeff Havley from Pine Creek, Texas is here. He's been in the business for a long time, and we're really looking forward to him putting on a great show. He's got some little buggy over here that he's been messing around with, and I don't know what all he's got up his sleeve, but we're anxious to see him in the act.
3: Gotcha. All right. Well, we'll have to check in with him here a little bit just to see what he has in store. But we better let you get back to it so that way you can get ready for the rodeo.
4: All right. Well, take a look around for Clarkson Rodeo tickets, advance tickets on sale. They're in Snyder. They're in West Point. They're in Norfolk at the Renegade, Grace's Closet in Stanton, the Fort in Columbus, and several places here in Clarkson. So get your tickets ahead of time. Save a couple bucks. Get through the gate faster. Don't make us Bohemians make change for you.
3: All right, you heard it here. Get your advance tickets. Again, it's the 36th annual Clarkson Rodeo going on tonight and tomorrow. You better be here with My Country 106 Kicks and 97.5 KEXL.
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5: Here's the forecast for Northeast Nebraska. Mainly sunny skies this afternoon with daytime highs approaching 86. Southerly winds 8 to 15 miles per hour. Slight chance of thunderstorms. Tonight, lows dip down to about 61. Clear skies. From the Weatherology Weather Center, I'm meteorologist Jennifer Wojcicki on 97.5 KEXL.
6: 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Mid to upper 70s tomorrow on Saturday. Scattered thunderstorm chance. Winds out of the north 5 to 15. 73 on Sunday, clear skies, and 80 partly cloudy on Monday. Downtown Norfolk area checking in, 86. Got Dave Matthews Band on the way, also Genesis coming up. 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

It's Dave Matthews Band. Too much on 97.5 KEXL as we get a little bit closer to the weekend. Lots going on in Northeast Nebraska this weekend. Of course, the Clarkson Rodeo. Check that out. 2026 Northeast Nebraska All-Star Football Classic tonight. 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

0: Genesis on 97.5 KEXL, the station playing the 80s, 90s, Toucan today on your Friday drive time. Hopefully you're doing well. You know, most of us are experiencing AI every single day. One area many of us don't want AI is in music. 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Details coming up around 5:20. 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Stanton Rib Fest's annual rib cook-off tomorrow on the 13th. 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And check out the Stanton Rib Fest on Facebook. Got Camila Cabello with Ed Sheeran on the way next on 97.5 KEXL.
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4: You're hanging with Henry out here at the Clarkson Rodeo. I have the luxury of finding Jeff the Clown. How's it going, Jeff?
5: Every day's a great day when you're in Nebraska. How are you? Thank you for having me.
4: Doing fantastic. Now, for those that might not know what a rodeo clown does, what is your role out here?
5: Oh, my gosh. It's funny that you say that because I drive all over the country and people pay me to act goofy, have fun, and make people laugh. My main job is to make sure that people are having a good time between the major events.
4: And that is a tall act to do, right? It's not that easy.
5: You know what? You say that, and you're actually right. You know, a lot of people just see the 2 hours that I'm in the arena, but I actually spend 15, 20 hours a week getting each of my acts prepared. One of my acts this week up here at Clarkson is going to be a skit like the Talladega Nights, the Ricky Bobby skit. I actually brought a real race car, and there's explosions and fire, and it's loud, and it is cool. Probably one of my most requested acts across the country, and we've got it right here at Clarkson this weekend.
4: It sounds like an amazing time. Now, you said you're from Texas, right? Is that what I'm hearing?
5: That is correct. Yes, sir. I usually leave Texas about the end of February, middle of March, and then I go back home for about a week or so before heading out to Las Vegas for the national finals for a couple weeks.
4: Gotcha. Well, we won't hold up any more of your time. You have to get ready for the show. Thanks for taking time and speaking with us, Jeff.
5: Thank you so much. I sure appreciate y'all having me here. Thank you.
4: We'll be back with more of the Clarkson Rodeo right here on My Country 106 Kicks and 97.5 KEXL.
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Camila Cabello with Ed Sheeran on 97.5 KEXL as we rapidly approach the weekend. 80s, 90s, Toucan today. It's Alex Warren, Ordinary, on 97.5 KEXL. They say

0: for more variety? Yeah. 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
1: Hey, everyone. You're hanging with Henry at the Clarkson Rodeo. I have found Dwayne, our announcer for the evening. Dwayne, how's it going?
2: Hey, I'm doing pretty good. How about yourself?
1: Doing fairly well. All right, let's talk about what is your role here at the rodeo?
2: I would be the announcer. I'm the man that stands above the buck and shoots and lets everybody know who our next contestant is, a little bit about where they're from, maybe what they've done in the past. And then I also, give their scores, just tell a little bit about each person.
1: Gotcha. And, are there any surprises to be having in mind for this rodeo?
2: Well, that is a really tricky question. And surprises, there's never a lack of a surprise at a rodeo. there's always something exciting, fun and exciting going on, no matter, what event we're in. You just never know what might happen.
1: Gotcha. All right. Well, we better let you get back to it so that way you're ready for the rodeo. Thanks for talking to us, Dwayne.
2: Hey, no problem. Thank you for checking in with me.
1: Yeah. And all right, we're at the Clarkson Rodeo going on tonight and tomorrow. Be sure to be there. You're hanging with Henry on 97.5 KEXL in My Country, 106 Kicks.
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9: From the WJAG and Norfolk Daily News newsroom, I'm Bill Seifert. Governor Jim Pillen is asking the Federal Emergency Management Agency for a 30-day extension to submit a major disaster declaration due to severe storms that impacted the state May 15th through the 18th. If allowed, the state would have until July 17th to finalize its preliminary damage assessment. Nebraska Independent Dan Osborne filed more than 12,000 signatures with the Nebraska Secretary of State's office on Thursday to get his name on the November ballot seeking the U.S. Senate seat held by Nebraska Republican Pete Ricketts. During his weekly conference call, Ricketts was asked to describe the differences between himself and Osborne.
10: He wants to take away your gun rights. He actually just recently announced they think gun holders should undergo a 5-year mental health check. That is really extreme, even among the anti-gun group. So Dan is about as far left as you can get, and he may be running with an independent behind his name, but all his positions are the ones that are for the Democrats. So we couldn't be more different.
9: Ricketts also said Osborne would have voted against the Family Tax Cut Act, removing the tax on tips and removing the tax on Social Security. Beginning Monday, the city of Norfolk will start its 2026 Chip Seal Street Maintenance Project. Residents are asked to remove vehicles from affected streets and plan travel routes accordingly during the application process. Temporary traffic disruptions and delays should be expected. The streets scheduled for chip seal work are listed on our website, WJAG.com. That's news from the WJAG and Norfolk Daily News Newsroom. I'm Bill Seifert. For these stories and more, go to WJAG.com.
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11: Here's the forecast for Northeast Nebraska. Slight chance for storms tonight. Otherwise, clear skies. Lows level off around 61. Winds out of the south, 10 to 15 miles per hour. Chance of thunderstorms tomorrow. High temperatures reach up to 77. Sunshine mixed with clouds at times. From the Weatherology Weather Center, I'm meteorologist Jennifer Wojcicki on 97.5 KEXL.
7: 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Downtown Norfolk area checking in 85. 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

It's 21 Pilots on 97.5 KEXL. Michael J. Friday Drive Time, soundtrack to your weekend. Yeah, hopefully it's a good one so far. You know, most of us are experiencing AI every single day. One area many of us don't want AI is in music. We'll break that down for you coming up. It's Nelly on 97.5 KEXL.

0: Better Me for you. It's Max McNown on 97.5 KEXL. Better variety for a better weekend. Hopefully it's a good one so far. Michael J. Friday Drive Time as we bring it to you from the Burger King of Norfolk Studios. You know, most of us are experiencing AI every single day. One area many of us don't want AI is in music. Yeah, we want to hear real artists doing the writing, performing, and singing. Unfortunately, music streaming services are being inundated with AI-generated tunes. Now, music streaming service Deezer has introduced a tool designed to detect AI-created music in playlists on various major streaming platforms such as Apple Music, Spotify, and YouTube Music. 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Check out Deezer. Hey, if you're feeling down, a study finds your bad day. Your bad day will probably result in an extra trip to the refrigerator later on. Yeah, people are more likely to turn to food as a mood booster above any other coping mechanism. Researchers discovered 43% will eat something just to feel better. As for the most popular food category they reach for, and this is no surprise, half of all respondents choose sweet treats, with salty snacks trailing behind as a distant second, or 38%. Yeah, we seek out food when we're having a rough day. Maybe it's been a rough week. It's okay, the weekend is here, and you want to be listening starting Monday for your chance to splash into summer fun and qualify for the Tropical Waters Hot Tub of Prizes. It's a chance to qualify to win a Cove C410 78x35-inch hot tub with Tropical Waters and 97.5 KEXL. Hey, stick around. Black Eyed Peas on the way next.
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10: Here's the forecast for Northeast Nebraska. Slight chance for storms tonight, otherwise clear skies. Lows level off around 61. Winds out of the south, 10 to 15 miles per hour. Chance of thunderstorms tomorrow. High temperatures reach up to 77. Sunshine mixed with clouds at times. From the Weatherology Weather Center, I'm meteorologist Jennifer Wojcicki on 97.5 KEXL.
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0: It's Mariah Carey on 97.5 KEXL, the soundtrack to your weekend. 80s, 90s, Toucan Today. You know, Steven Spielberg reveals repeated rejections from the James Bond franchise. I'll have that for you coming up. And remember the TV show Home Improvement? Well, a Home Improvement reboot is unlikely. Break that down for you as well. Stick around One Republic and a whole lot more on 97.5 KEXL.
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0: It's Montel Jordan, 97.5 KEXL, the station playing the 80s, 90s, 2K, and today on your Friday drive time as we bring it to you from the Burger King of Norfolk Studios. And some entertainment news. You know, Steven Spielberg's got a new movie in theaters this weekend, and he shared his longstanding desire to direct a James Bond film, which has been met with consistent rejection from the franchise's producers. After the success of Jaws, Spielberg approached producer Cubby Broccoli with an offer to direct, but was turned down. Years later, after the release of Close Encounters of the Third Kind, Broccoli contacted Spielberg about using the film's iconic five-note melody in Moonraker. Spielberg offered to grant permission if he could direct a Bond film, but again, received a negative response. Despite his repeated efforts, he's never received a clear explanation for the refusals. Spielberg says that if the Bond franchise approached him now, his response would be, well, you can't afford me. And you know, Tim Allen will be back in theaters for Toy Story 5 next weekend, but don't expect him to be back in a reboot of Home Improvement anytime soon. Yeah, the actor and comedian says the reboot is currently stalled, primarily due to complications involving some of the original cast members. Tim Allen explained that there are personality problems among the actors that are proving difficult to navigate. Yeah, so it seems like a Home Improvement reboot is unlikely. And hey, stick around, the John Tesh Radio Show coming up tonight at the top of the hour. It's intelligence for your life. 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
2: What's that?
1: The festival they have every year that honors Johnny Carson?
2: Every year? Since when?
1: Like 2008.
2: What?
1: Where?
3: At the Johnny Carson Theater.
2: In Norfolk?
1: Yeah.
2: Well, who's performing?
1: Charlie Behrens is the headliner this year.
2: Charlie Behrens? I see his videos all the time. He's hilarious.
1: 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They're also bringing in Bluebird Improv with Matt Walsh and a bunch of other funny improvisers.
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13: Here's the forecast for Northeast Nebraska.
12: Slight chance for storms tonight. Otherwise, clear skies. Lows level off around 61. Winds out of the south, 10 to 15 miles per hour. Chance of thunderstorms tomorrow. High temperatures reach up to 77. Sunshine mixed with clouds at times. From the Weatherology Weather Center, I'm meteorologist Jennifer Wojcicki on 97.5 KEXL.
0: Hey, get out there, make it a great weekend, and we'll talk to you again Monday afternoon at 2. Michael J. saying adios. As always, do what you love, and you'll always love what you do. 77 tomorrow on Saturday, 73 Sunday, 81 on Monday. Norfolk area checking in, 84. David Guetta with BB Rexha on 97.5 KEXL.

0: Making you the smartest person in the room, this is the John Tesh Radio Show. And you know what stresses us out more than almost anything? A big study just released on this. It's not knowing, uncertainty, being unsure of the outcome in any situation. And this is true whether you're waiting for a health diagnosis or someone texts you and says, we need to talk. For example, a study was published in the journal Nature Communications. One group of people got random electric shocks and they never knew when they were coming. The other group knew when they'd be getting the small shocks. The electric shocks were exactly the same otherwise, but the group who never knew when one was coming, they had sky-high stress levels. However, the people who knew when to anticipate a shock remained calm. Bottom lining this, of course, when we're unsure of what's going to happen, we feel stressed and completely out of control. And being in control, even if we know something bad is going to happen, helps us calm down so we're able to prepare or take action. Big revelation, right? What stresses us out in any situation? Not knowing. Uncertainty.
1: Intelligence for your life.
0: Coming up, researchers say optimism isn't just a personality trait. It may actually protect your heart. And the good news is it can be learned. That's up next.

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1: Eat well, exercise, don't smoke, manage your blood pressure. That's standard health advice. But new research is telling us there's another factor that belongs on that list, and that's optimism. A study in the journal Cardiology Clinics found that people with a more positive outlook tended to have a lower risk of heart disease, stroke, and even premature death. And studies show that things like gratitude exercises, mindfulness, and optimism training can improve people's cardiovascular risk within just 2 or 3 months. And it works mentally and physically, by the way. Chronic stress and pessimism can increase inflammation, blood pressure, and insulin resistance, all of which can take a toll in the cardio system. But optimism dials all that back. And there's a behavioral side, too. Optimistic people are more likely to exercise, eat healthier, and stick with positive habits because they believe their actions will pay off in the future. The good news is it's a skill that can be practiced. Simple habits like keeping a gratitude journal, taking short walks, meditating, setting small goals, or imagining your best possible future self can gradually help train your brain to be more helpful. You don't have to pretend that life is perfect. It's about creating small moments of hope and calm consistently over time.
2: Intelligence for your life.
1: Just ahead, the power of the pet. How our pets make us 40% less likely to develop dementia.

0: 97.5 KEXL. All right, my friends, need another reason to get a dog or another dog? Senior citizens who have a dog are 40% less likely to develop dementia compared to those who are dogless. Wow. This is according to new research in the journal Preventive Medicine. The researchers believe the combination of exercise from walking a dog, the social interactions dog owners have with neighbors, and the responsibility of feeding and caring for a pet boosts an older person's brain activity, and that can lead to fewer struggles with memory, language, problem-solving, and normal day-to-day activities. The study involved nearly 12,000 adults over the age of 65. Those who owned a dog experienced a, quote, significant suppressive effect on dementia development because they were more likely to get out of the house. They were less isolated. They had more human-to-human interaction, which exercised their brain. In fact, don't miss this. Even people who were socially isolated and didn't get regular exercise, they were significantly less likely to develop dementia if they also owned a dog simply because it gave them a purpose and a routine. Amen to that.
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11: Here's the forecast for Northeast Nebraska. Slight chance for storms tonight, otherwise clear skies. Lows level off around 61. Winds out of the south, 10 to 15 miles per hour. Chance of thunderstorms tomorrow. High temperatures reach up to 77. Sunshine mixed with clouds at times. From the Weatherology Weather Center, I'm meteorologist Jennifer Wojcicki on 97.5 KEXL.
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1: I love all the intel that we have. I mean, it's like, we get letters, emails, Facebook posts all the time about people, how much they love this stuff. And I'm telling you right now that I love it as much as you do, guys. And here's one right now that you're going to love.
2: I'm ready.
1: If you want somebody to like your idea, don't talk to them about it while they're drinking grapefruit juice.
3: Okay.
1: Or that's the headline, or something else that's bitter.
3: Yeah.
1: In a recent study, people were given a bitter drink or a sweet juice, were asked their opinion on a matter. The group that drank the bitter drink, especially grapefruit juice, rated the idea the most harshly.
3: We're just gross computers. That's all we are. If the input is bitter, then our attitude is bitter.
1: Yeah.
3: If the input is sweet, our attitude is sweet.
1: It's true.
3: So I would watch, you know, doing business deals at an airport, because I feel like I drink more grapefruit juice and tomato juice at an airport than I do anywhere else.
1: Yes.
3: So, you know, don't go for the breakfast buffet. Go for a dinner with, you know, a port wine at the end, as opposed to the breakfast buffet that includes grapefruit juice. But I the more stuff we talk about, just know right now, you're just a meat computer that's driving around in your car right now. And your meat computer can't tell the difference between input and actual emotions.
1: Imagine going into Paramount Television back in the day to pitch The Godfather, and you see that Bob Evans, the head of the Paramount, is drinking grapefruit juice. You're like,
3: let's pitch something else.
1: We're out of here, Coppola.
3: Yeah, we'll come back when it's Orange Juice Tuesdays.
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0: Great piece from our health and wellness files. A great way to lower your blood pressure is to hang out around a campfire or sit around a beach bonfire. The University of Alabama found that people who did this for 15 minutes saw their blood pressure drop nearly 6 full points. The light spectrum of the fire, the comfort of the steadily crackling wood, and the distinctive smell, they put us in a trance-like state that helps people feel calmer. Calms your nervous system, lowers blood pressure as effectively as medication. Hang out around a campfire, your blood pressure will go down.
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1: All right, here's a conversation starter for you and for your cat parent friends. It's a peek into the secret life of cats. Researchers at the, and I grew up with two of them, researchers at the University of Georgia, they strapped tiny cameras onto cats. They must have loved that. And they observed their behavior. Here's what they discovered, because cats love cameras strapped to them. First, when let outside, most house cats turn into serious hunters. But their owners would never know it, because the study found that cats tend to only bring home 1/4 of the prey they kill. Also, house cats are daredevils in the wild. In the study, a whopping 85% of domestic cats engaged in what researchers called potentially life-threatening behavior. That includes eating and drinking unknown substances, exploring tight spaces where they could easily get stuck, and running across busy roads. I want to see this footage. One more secret about cats. They lead double lives. It turns out most of the cats in this study routinely visited a second family while they were out exploring so they could get extra treats and petting.
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15: Here's the forecast for Northeast Nebraska. Slight chance for storms tonight. Otherwise, clear skies. Lows level off around 61. Winds out of the south, 10 to 15 miles per hour. Chance of thunderstorms tomorrow. High temperatures reach up to 77. Sunshine mixed with clouds at times. From the Weatherology Weather Center, I'm meteorologist Jennifer Wojcicki on 97.5 KEXL.
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